0: 12, treat a nigga like he 12. How you looking up to me and talking down? Can't you see I am the big man? God level, I am the I am. Now film it with the drone cam in the pink like Killer Cam.
1: Zoom on that stick, no way.
0: I'm so close, I'm on that kill.
1: Controller on your lower back, yeah, that's the good. Dick will roll the eyes.

0: The wind will love you when you get out there.
1: Go on, ladies.
0: Well, I'm asking you.
1: But I look good.
0: You
1: I smell good. I feel good.
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South Party, we can do what we want. It's South Party, we can say what we want. It's South Party, we can love what we want.

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Ni me emociono, Fisher no usa, Fisher no usa, yeah.

y'all. You just good. Now in the mix with DJ Farmer's Market. This call is gonna get a nice gift certificate to Whole Foods. 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